0: Hey, it's John Tesh on More 96.1. So our researchers have found that there's something that can reduce our pain in 5 minutes flat. It's actually some in-person prayer. I'll explain here. It comes from a new study in the Annals of Family Medicine. Researchers followed hundreds of patients dealing with moderate to severe pain, and half participated in 5 minutes of in-person prayer with the gentle laying of hands with a trained volunteer. The other half listened to soft, relaxing music. So the results were surprising. The patients who prayed reported much bigger drops in pain right away, and it wasn't just in the moment. The pain relief lasted for about 2 weeks. The researchers go on to say they're not sure if prayer alone caused the improvements. They think it's perhaps the combination of prayer, personal attention, eye contact, and gentle touch, because all those things have been shown to reduce pain and discomfort. Here's the takeaway. It's pretty simple. Whether it's prayer, connection, or a combination of both, which is what I believe in, 5 minutes of compassionate human interaction can be really powerful for pain.
1: Intelligence for your life.
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1: From our dating and relationship files, research is telling us many couples split up because one wants children and the other does not. Because a surprising number of couples never discuss the issue of kids before saying, I do. Instead, they just assume their partner's on the same page about when to start a family or whether they want one at all. And sometimes, even when one person says they don't want kids, their partner assumes they'll eventually change their mind. But when that doesn't happen, they both feel betrayed, disappointed, resentful, and heartbroken, and decide to move on before it's too late. By the age of 35, a woman's ability to conceive is only 15%, and it drops to 3% after age 45. After age 40, a man's chances of fathering a child drop 11% a year. And by age 45, the chances his offspring will have a cognitive disability triples. Bottom line, it's crucial to find out whether you and your partner both want children and when before you get married, because as the statistics show, it can be a deal breaker.
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0: Intelligence for Your Life on More 96.1. John Tesh here. All right, folks, do you find that sometimes you have social anxiety or you feel uncomfortable in groups or in public?
1: No, I really do.
0: Well, you're faking it then. Here's an exercise to ground yourself. It's the rule of three. Oh, you've told me this about before. You look at three things around you. You listen for three sounds, like tinkling glasses or the music playing, and then you touch three objects. The journal Social Cognitive and Effective Neuroscience says the rule of three works to break the, quote, worry loop that's in your mind that keeps telling you that you're not safe or that others are judging you.
1: Yeah, so most of us, with very few exceptions, are not in life or death situations on a daily basis. And if you struggle with anxiety, whether it's social anxiety or anxiety in general, what it is your brain is going on a loop that you're describing, where it's taking stimuli and it's overreacting to it. And the way to combat that, and by the way, this also works when you're in life or death situations, Navy SEALs use this, is that you stop and you look at the concrete things that you can see in front of you.
0: Right.
1: And anything that you can see that is concrete, real, and not abstract at all. So you look at, you say picture frame, you say speaker, you say microphone, because you see those things physically in your presence. It gets your brain out of that loop and gets you focused on the things that are real.
0: The rule of three: you look at three things around you, listen for three sounds, and then touch three objects, and that'll calm you down.
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1: Personal question for you to start, and I'm going to help you. Do you get nervous walking into a party where you don't know anybody but the host? If so, do this. Say great under your breath 3 times. That tip comes from Nicholas Boothman. He wrote How to Make People Like You in 90 Seconds or Less, a very popular book. Boothman says, doing that will give you an internal pick-me-up. And when you seem confident, people will feel more relaxed around you. If you get nervous, say great under your breath 3 times.
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2: Important piece from our relationship files. One of the biggest relationship red flags may not be arguing too much. It may be not arguing at all. Family law attorney Gabriella Pomare calls it a silent divorce. It's when you're still living together, but emotionally you are checked out. One person is scrolling on their phone. The other is watching TV. But there's no real communication. There's a lack of conflict, but also a lack of connection. And people often stay like this for years because of kids, finances, or a fear of change. Pomare says one of the most common reasons relationships break down isn't dramatic, it's a gradual disconnect. Partners stop communicating. They stop checking in with each other. And she sees a consistent pattern in what drives couples to that point. It's an unequal division of labor. When the mental load of a household and family falls disproportionately on one person. Her advice is simple. We need to talk regularly. Ask how our partner is doing. Make time for each other. Be intentional about that. Show that you're genuinely interested in their life and well-being. Relationships rarely fall apart overnight. And those small daily connections can keep your relationship strong.
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2: 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So in a moment, I'll tell you what Dr. Bruce says we should never do when we're tired.
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1: You're listening to More 96.1, the Shenandoah Valley's choice at work, however that looks for you. All right, Gib, you know this. A lot of people want foods without animal products, but just don't call it vegan. I agree with this. It's great. The vegan, just the word just makes me like, I don't want that.
2: Well, because everybody knows a vegan that they roll their eyes at. That's
1: Why. Okay, this is from Axios News. The term vegan is a turnoff for a lot of people. A study from Western Connecticut State University found that almost half of the single people they studied would judge somebody as, quote, self-centered, demanding, and, quote, difficult to please if they call themselves vegan. Instead, the term 100% plant-based is more palatable.
2: There are so many reasons why people eat vegetarian or vegan or what have you, and I support a lot of them, and it's a great decision to make. The problem is, if you're in a group and everybody's going to go out to dinner, and you got a vegan in the group, or you're having a party and you've got a vegan in the group, it's, I don't want to say it's a bummer, but it definitely adds a level of complexity to the situation. So I totally understand. I like to have meatless days. Days of the week where I eat no meat products just because I like the way it makes me feel.
1: Yeah, me too.
2: But sometimes people see me eating and they're like, oh, are you vegan too? And I'm like, no. Leave me out of this. I eat meat.
1: Well, it's funny because in Los Angeles, there's a restaurant chain that's very popular, but it's not called vegan. It's called Planta.
2: Oh, yeah.
1: Yeah, we've been there.
2: And it's delicious. It's delicious. But again, you know, not 100% of the time for me. And I don't want to be put in that. I don't want to put in that barrel.
1: Yeah, yeah. Email us. Let us know if you have an experience with a vegan person.
2: a plant-based human.
1: There we go. John@tesh.com is the email.
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1: Now, here's a conversation starter for you. Does your dog hate the rain? It may not be because they don't like getting wet. It may be because of the noise. Pet expert Warren Eckstein points out a dog's hearing is more than 10 times stronger than a human's, so the sounds of a rainstorm can be uncomfortable. Also, keep an extra eye on your dog just after it rains. Most smells are going to be washed away, and without the aromas they're used to, dogs tend to get disoriented, which means dogs are more likely to get lost right after it rains.
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2: 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He beats you, jackpot gets bigger. This is an unfair advantage that you get that Raven does not get. The first two answers to the next five questions. Answer to question number one is Golden Girls. Answer to question number two, Toy Story 5. 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
1: Welcome back to the John Tesh Radio Show. It's time to talk dating for a moment. A question was posed to Reddit users. What are the rules of first date etiquette? Hundreds of people responded. These are some of the rules. One of the most popular rules was that people expected their potential love interest to stay off their phone during the date. The majority of the people who disagreed were people with kids. Obviously, if the sitter calls, you're going to pick up. Most people also thought each person should travel separately to the date rather than having one person pick the other up. And then there was a big debate around the correct etiquette when it comes to paying the bill on the first date, as usual. It's always the big debate. The men seemed to be split on this. Some said they don't like it when women want to split the bill, but others thought it was rude if the woman didn't at least offer to pay her half. Another ironclad rule was not mentioning your ex on the first date. And one of the most important rules, don't smell badly, which is amazing to me. How many people are showing up on first dates smelling horrible? Anyway, do you have anything to add to this? What are your rules of first date etiquette? Facebook.com/John Tesh.
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0: From the top of the old Denton building in downtown Harrisonburg, in the Cox Construction Studios, WMQR and WMQR HD1 Broadway, Harrisonburg, Stanton. 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
1: Welcome to Intelligence for Your Life. John Tesh here, as per always. And here we go with another reason to take a walk in the sunshine every single day. It can help prevent Alzheimer's. No kidding. Neurologist Dr. Fiona Gupta says exercise boosts blood flow to the brain, and adding sunlight to the mix boosts those benefits by making sure your body produces plenty of vitamin D. Aha. Because numerous studies show that being deficient in D raises the risk of age-related mental decline, including Alzheimer's. So as often as you can, get outside and take a 10-minute walk. And if it's too cold or rainy to be outside, turn on a light therapy lamp and get your blood pumping by riding a stationary bike or doing jumping jacks instead. Try it.
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1: 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How much you exercise? How well you eat? Or the quality of your sleep? I have the results of a brand new study that tells us what to prioritize today.
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6: Okay, if you had to guess which health factor was most likely to improve your sense of well-being, which would it be? How much you exercise? How well you eat? Or what about the quality of your sleep? Well, the Journal of Frontiers in Psychology says your sleep quality is hands down the best predictor of your overall mental health and well-being. Meaning, even if you ate a nutritious diet and got plenty of exercise, you could still undermine all the health benefits and raise your risk for anxiety and depression by not getting enough good sleep. For the study, thousands of adults were asked about their lifestyle habits and whether they felt they were, quote, flourishing in life. It's a term psychologists use for people who believe they lead a purposeful life and who feel engaged in their daily activities. Of course, researchers say ideally we'd be making all three health pillars, sleep, exercise, and a healthy diet, our top priorities. But if you had to focus on just one, this study shows a good night's sleep helps people flourish.
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1: All right, my intelligent friends, lean into the radio now. I've got some good stuff. According to the Journal of Alzheimer's Disease, two of our favorite things to eat and drink may be what keeps our brain young. Ready? Wine and cheese. That's it. The researchers discovered a link between our eating habits and age-related cognitive decline. One of the most significant findings was that cheese offers more protection against memory decline than any other food. Any other food. Cheese. Want an even bigger brain boost? Pair your cheese with red wine. Dr. Oriel Willits is a professor of food science and human nutrition who led the study. His research shows consuming a little red wine every day also improves cognitive function. But the combination of wine and cheese is even better. Are you listening? This is based on 10 years worth of data, which found that study participants who had cheese and wine in moderation nearly every day experienced the least amount of cognitive decline as they age. This is good news. It's fun news. Hey, the researchers say cheese provides probiotics, which positively influences our gut, which is also known as our second brain, by the way, our gut. Red wine, it contains powerful plant compounds that have been shown to improve blood flow to the brain and protect it from inflammation. Bottom line, if you want to boost your brain power for life, break out the cheese platter and the vino.
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1: All right, we have some homework for you folks. John Tesh with Gib Gerard here in the studio. And the next time you're at a restaurant, we want you to look around at the other couples that are there.
2: Oh, geez.
1: And you should know that the happy couples will burn 130 more calories after their meal than the arguing, stressed out couples. How does this work? The cortisol raging through the unhappy couple's blood lowers their metabolism and makes them store more belly fat.
2: Oh, okay. I mean, look, how many times we got to tell you? Stressful situations.
1: You're making me fat.
2: Stressful situations are bad for you, right? So that's
1: what would Sebastian Maniscalco say in a situation like this?
3: Why you gotta argue at a restaurant? Do it at home. You're spending all the money.
2: Hey, that's what. I don't know why we're doing that, but it absolutely makes sense that you would, because stress is bad. Stress is bad. So go out. Work on your relationship. Enjoy your dinner, everybody.
1: Yeah, I love it. So, again, happy couples will burn 130 more
3: calories.
1: You're
3: outside the house. People don't want to hear you argue.
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1: Welcome back to Intelligence for Your Life. John Tesh with you. And would you believe that a single Botox injection right in the middle of your eyebrows could reduce the symptoms of depression? It's true. According to a study in the Journal of Psychiatric Research, the scientists found that patients experience an average of 47% decrease in their depression symptoms from one shot, and one out of four patients went into complete remission. That's huge. Dermatologist Dr. Eric Finzi explains it this way. He says, relaxing the muscles between the eyebrows reduces the distress signals being sent to the brain, and the result is a big old mood boost. But get your Botox from a dermatologist, not a medi spa. You want to make sure it's done right.
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0: hope your night's going great, Shenandoah Valley. It's more 96.1. Let's talk about the connection between anxiety and candy. Next time you're in a high-stress situation and you feel a wave of panic coming over you, reach for a bag of Sour Patch Kids. Seriously? Yeah. Or some salt and vinegar potato chips, my favorite. Because it turns out the intense flavors distract our body and mind from the sensations of anxiety. Now, this is not a long-term solution for mental health issues, but it can work in the moment. Katie Pankonen is a therapist who specializes in anxiety. She says it works by activating the parasympathetic nervous system. This is a brain function that slows your heart rate, reduces your blood pressure, and lowers your stress levels. You can also use a spicy mustard or hot sauce or a strong mint to achieve the same result. It shocks your taste buds, making you present in the moment. There's a physiological response as well. For example, eating something sour increases saliva production. And you may have noticed, when you're extremely anxious, your mouth goes dry. It's because your body is in fight or flight mode. And all energy goes to your limbs to help you fight or flee instead of saliva production. However, if you plan on using this hack repeatedly, switch up what you eat so the flavor will still be a shock to your taste buds.
1: Intelligence for your life.
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1: All right, my friends, when should you take pain seriously enough to head straight to the ER? Emergency room doctors say it's always better to be safe than sorry, but there are 5 types of pain you should never ignore. This is according to Dr. Michael Tuturo, a professor of emergency medicine at the University of Pittsburgh School of Medicine. First, sudden severe pain that doesn't go away anywhere in the body. If it's new and alarming, get medical attention, even if it seems minor at first. Also, of course, don't ignore chest pain. It could be heartburn or something much more serious, like a heart attack or a blood clot. Don't risk it. People risk it all the time. Doesn't end well. Another pain you should never ignore, calf pain with redness or swelling. Especially after travel or surgery, it could be a dangerous blood clot. Here's one I hadn't heard before. Don't ignore upper back pain that feels like tearing. This could signal that there's a tear in your aorta, the largest blood vessel in the body. And the final type of pain you should never ignore, lower abdominal pain. Pain in your sides or lower back, especially with nausea, vomiting, or fever, could mean kidney stones, infection, or appendicitis. The bottom line is simple. Any new, intense, or unexplained pain is your body's way of waving a red flag. Pay attention.

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9: Well, this just in, we are not drinking. The only people I see drinking enough water, give Gerard, are your kids. Maybe it's just because it's natural for them. Yeah. They always have the water bottles out. But sometimes I'm like, I only had two glasses of water for the whole day.
10: Mm-hmm.
9: Primo was talking about this too. So very, very smart. If you right when you wake up, you need to have a couple of glasses of water. I've seen guys who have like a liter of water.
10: Yeah.
9: Two liters of water. So integrative medicine expert Dr. Casey Kelly says drinking a couple of glasses of water first thing is going to maximize your mental acuity and your productivity. Even mild dehydration, she says, is linked with short-term memory.
10: Yeah, your whole body starts to make priorities, and sometimes those priorities are not your brain power
9: right.
10: When you are deficient in anything, and water is something that we need to be constantly replenishing. And you brought up when you wake up in the morning. You know, we don't think about that, but you are just basically losing water through your breath, mm-hmm. through sweat in your bed, sorry, but you are, all night long. So you have to replenish that in some way.
9: Right.
10: And most experts say just before you even get to your coffee, drink two big glasses of water.
9: Yep.
10: I have a half gallon water bottle that I carry around with me to make sure that I get, you know, between 3/4 and a gallon of water every day just to replenish myself. And that we need that. We need that much water and we're not getting enough of it. Again, your brain is going to start to shut down because your body's going to be like, well, we need to keep the heart pumping. We need to keep this going. So it's going to make those priority decisions. And a lot of times the stuff that we do in modern life is not a priority, believe it or not.
9: Yeah, that's well said.
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12: 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Our colors will fade.

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1: All right, my intelligent friends, here's one of those 20-second tips that you're going to use, I promise. 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This is according to the Journal of Occupational and Environmental Medicine. The study found that employees who took just a minute to focus on a positive aspect of their job had a 40% spike in motivation. Now try it.
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1: Political disagreements existed, but they rarely turned violent. The Shenandoah Valley relied on courts, arbitration, and community leaders to manage conflict. 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
4: 496.1 Shenandoah Valley weather.
5: Clear skies early this morning with a low at 68. An extreme heat watch in effect from the National Weather Service later today. Hot, humid, temperatures in the mid-90s. Heat indices over 100. Friday, partly sunny, very hot, humid. Thunderstorms could bring heavy downpours at a high near 100. From the News Talk 92.1 and 550 WSVA Weather Center, I'm Frank Welt.
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1: 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It's Anna Zapp from the Anna and Raven Show. 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You beat him, you're going to win all that cash. He beats you, jackpot gets bigger. This is an unfair advantage that you get that Raven does not get. The first two answers to the next five questions. Answer to question number one is Golden Girls. Answer to question number two, Toy Story 5. 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
7: 96.1 Shenandoah Valley weather.
8: Clear skies early this morning with a low at 68. An extreme heat watch in effect from the National Weather Service later today. Hot, humid, temperatures in the mid-90s. Heat indices over 100. Friday, partly sunny, very hot, humid. Thunderstorms could bring heavy downpours and a high near 100. 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
0: This is America 250, with roots right here in the Shenandoah Valley.
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9: 96.1 Shenandoah Valley weather.
10: Clear skies early this morning with a low at 68. An extreme heat watch in effect from the National Weather Service later today. Hot, humid, temperatures in the mid-90s. Heat indices over 100. Friday, partly sunny, very hot, humid. Thunderstorms could bring heavy downpours and a high near 100. 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
8: In effect from the National Weather Service later today. Hot, humid, temperatures in the mid-90s. Heat indices over 100. Friday, partly sunny, very hot, humid. Thunderstorms could bring heavy downpours at a high near 100. From the News Talk 92.1 and 550 WSVA Weather Center, I'm Frank Welt.
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1: I went to a restaurant that had robots working. Now, I didn't know there were robots until I walked in and there wasn't anyone working at the host stand. Well, I mean, there was somebody working at the host stand.
2: But it was a robot.
1: It was a robot.
2: Yeah, I mean, you probably wouldn't have made that choice if you knew robots were in there. You would have went...

0: it's clearly a trap for the future where robots eliminate humans.
1: Oh, no. As a parent, walking in with two kids who did not want to be out to dinner at a seafood restaurant, seeing the robots, these restaurants are kind of becoming a thing, the seafood boil places.
0: Okay.
1: Oh, you know, I go there and I'm really into it, and I walk in the front, and I'm waiting at the host stand, and then I realize it's not a host stand.
0: Right.
1: It's a robot. And I was like, hi, table four?
0: Yeah, how did that go?
1: So, and it said, it was like, right this way. And like, there's this robot here
0: right.
1: that is seating people, and they're just going about their business, eating their

0: Okay, today's plan, in, out, 5 minutes. Okay, new plan, just a quick look around, no touching anything. Okay, just picking it up to see it. Okay, well, this is not on my list, but that's okay. Well, neither's that, but neither's that. Wait, how did this get in my hand? You know what? All this is coming home with me.
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7: Nick and Melissa are planning a 4th of July party. They got a big one planned. They have a bunch of the neighbors that they've been friends with for years that are coming. And Melissa says they've got these new neighbors that moved in next door. 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They haven't said 3 words to them. So she thinks, well, we should invite them. They can see into our yard. They're going to see that we're having a massive party.
8: Yeah, Nick, this thinks that's weird. He's like, listen, these other people that are coming, they're neighbors. 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We've been friends with them for years. We don't even know these people. 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
7: Whose side are you on? 1-800-330-9999. 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
4: More 96.1 Shenandoah Valley weather.
5: Another sunny and very hot day. Temperatures in the mid-90s to near 100 this afternoon. Tonight, clear skies with a low at 72. Hot, humid tomorrow with late day thunderstorms and a high near 100. Saturday, partly sunny, hot, humid, thunderstorms and 95. From the News Talk 92.1 and 550 WSVA Weather Center, I'm Frank Welt.
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6: America is getting ready to bury a new time capsule in Philadelphia this weekend as we celebrate America 250. 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
5: 496.1 Shenandoah Valley weather.
6: Sunny, hot, and humid again today with temperatures around 95 to near 100. Tonight clear with a low at 72. Hot, humid weather continues tomorrow. Late day thunderstorms could be strong, the high at 99. And Saturday, more thunderstorms at 95. From the News Talk 92.1 and 550 WSBA Weather Center, I'm Frank Welt.
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7: How did your pet injure you? 1-800-330-9999. 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And now I'm terrified every time I clean that fish tank.
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7: Stop kissing your dog. 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
8: Wait a minute, he didn't want kisses?
7: That's why I bit him.
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7: I guess so.
8: I didn't know that was a thing.
7: When I see a beak, I don't trust a beak.
8: It's a funny thing, is like as humans we just figure because we feed something and house it, that it loves us and wants kisses.
7: And we forget it's a wild animal.
8: Right, yes. Right. That it was, you know, it belonged in the Amazon and, you know, it may be hindering vengeance in its heart.
7: 1-800-330-9999. How did your pet injure you?
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1: Coming up, it's Pick'em News. Three news stories that are trending right now, but you only get to hear about one, and Raven selects which one it is.
2: Got anything good?
1: Oh, yeah, even dorks get their own world championship, and I thought my husband might be the king of it. Yep.
2: I mean...
1: You'll see.
2: We're still using dorks, okay?
1: Dorks.
2: All right.
1: Yep. Yeah. Dorks are like smart.
2: Kind of like a badge of honor kind of nowadays. Like,
1: yeah, exactly.
2: Yeah, it's cooler.
1: It's cool to be a dork. Yeah. What company will give you their company? All you have to do is prove that the world is flat. Yeah. And
2: good luck with that.
1: What happened to a man who tried to save an injured raccoon? It's coming up next. When

0: 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We're Anna and Raven on More 96.1.
1: Anna and Raven's Pick'em News.
2: Three news stories. You only hear about one. Raven selects which one it is.
0: I love the power.
2: Today's option number one. Excel World Championships crowns a new winner. A dork! I say that because my husband is one of these guys. My husband, when people ask me what my husband does for a living, I say it's finance and there's a lot of Excel spreadsheets. That's all I say.
0: So this is actually about Excel spreadsheets.
2: Uh-huh. Number two.
0: Stimulating. Okay.
2: Columbia Sportswear will give away company to anyone that can prove the earth is flat.
0: Okay, well, good luck with that.
2: And number three, man tries to rescue injured raccoon, gets bitten on face while driving.
0: You know, one thing to know about raccoons, don't mess with them. Just because they've got cute little human hands, they don't want to be your friend.
2: Which one would you like to hear about?
0: I'm going to go with Dorks Excel because, I mean, I find this to be amazing that there would be some sort of Olympiad event.

0: That can't be real.
1: That's a real thing. That is for real. Their entrance thing.
0: This is an excuse for business dudes to get together or business people to get together and just get rowdy and wasted, I 100%. Think. You've got a rock band singing a song about Excel. Excel's got money to burn, and they're like, watch this party.
1: And if you've ever met my husband, you know he plays right into that bro.
0: Does he go to this thing?
1: No.
2: We have none other than the three-time grand global champion. It could be the one, the only, Andrew Nye, the Annihilator.
0: Nice.
1: Yes.
0: Andrew's got a pen protector, a pocket protector.
1: Yeah.
0: All right, I am betting on it.
1: Yep.
0: This is great, though.
1: I know.
0: I love this.
1: Hey, but here's the part where it gets crazy, because you're okay. Like, what do you do at the Excel spreadsheet?
0: You
1: like,
0: get wasted, I think.
1: No. So you actually have to compete, Raven.
0: Oh, okay.
1: Yeah.
0: Oh, okay.
3: Welcome to Bushland, the best place for a hiking adventure in the Excel universe. The terrain and topography of Bushland are mapped out on two sheets, and the movement from one cell to the next represents 500 meters. There are six different terrains, and each type of terrain affects how fast you move.
1: This continued on for about 3 minutes, telling you the things you had to do. And halfway through, I just got a glazed look in my eye. I was like, what?
0: Look at me right now.
1: Like, what?
0: That took seven words.
3: The case has 140 questions of seven levels of difficulty and five bonus questions.
1: Let's not forget.
0: It's like the SATs of Excel.
1: 100%. But even worse, even harder.
0: They should make this a drinking game.
1: Yeah. So how much do you win? How much do you win if you actually accomplish all this?
0: Tell me.
4: Taking home $5,000.
0: That's it.
4: Taking home the massive championship belt.
1: There's a belt.
0: That I want.
4: I don't have to say anything other than Dim.
0: I don't know what that means.
1: Dim is his name. It's the dude's name.
0: Oh, okay.
1: And you get up
0: so he's,
1: there
0: a,
1: and
0: he's
1: you
0: like
1: won.
0: A legend,
1: yeah.
0: Dim.
1: Yeah, he's a legend. Dim. So I talked to my husband about it, you know, him being an Excel dork himself.
0: Yeah, what'd he say?
5: Babe, as an avid Excel user, what do you like most about the application?
6: It's a great software. It helps you organize data. It helps you do simple calculations to complicated calculations. And it helps you also give you great graphs and charts and everything to explain the data to non-finance people.
0: Oh, like us.
5: Do you think you're the king of Excel?
6: Nope.
5: Do you think you could win the 2026 Microsoft Excel World Championship?
6: No, I'm out here using VLOOKUP still, and these people are now using XLOOKUPs.
1: I don't know what he's talking
0: about. No idea what he's talking about.
1: Just laugh.
0: Twirl your hair and laugh at him. Flirt with him because he's definitely smart.
1: You're so funny.
0: It's funny how he's like, I'll never be... Like, he's... Paul is an athlete, a competitive man, and he doesn't want to go because he'll be embarrassed.
1: Right. It was Excel.
0: Dim.
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8: Headed northbound on I-81 at mile marker 286 in Shenandoah County. Expect delays due to a tractor-trailer crash. All north lanes are closed, and traffic is backed up for about 6 miles down into the Woodstock area. Northbound traffic is being detoured at the 283 exit. The northbound 283 ramp is closed, and we are receiving word that Route 11 is also backed up as well. If you're seeing it and we're not saying it, call the WSVA Traffic and News Tip line at 540-214-2500 and let us know. From the WSVA Traffic Center, I'm Lyndon Kaiser.
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0: Imagine you finally get to go on that European trip that you've been putting off for years, but your husband has this one idea on something that he doesn't want to do, and you think you're going to be sleeping on the street. You'll get the whole story, then you'll be the judge. Couples Court, coming up next.

0: Raven Show.
1: Every day a couple joins us to let us know what their disagreement is about. And then it's up for you to decide who's right.
2: Wow, well, this is exciting. Jade and Parker, you guys are going on a big European trip this summer.
3: Yes, we are.
2: All right.
3: It's going to be so exciting.
2: Okay, Jade, where are you going?
4: We are going to Croatia, Greece, and Italy.
2: Okay, so what's the problem?
4: Well, I have been researching and planning for years at this point, and my lovely husband really just doesn't want to book our hotels.
2: Parker, why?
3: I've never been overseas, and I don't know if anything's good or bad where it's based solely on reviews, and it's going to be fun to be able to go somewhere completely new and you know, find a local or find someone that knows of the place or see a place that we're able to stay at and then stay there. Like, well, we need to be there to know what's good. So I just kind of want to wing it and be spontaneous.
5: Wait a minute. So you want to get on your flights and go and have nowhere to stay, basically. You just want to, you know, figure that out once your boots are on the ground?
4: Yes, that's what he wants to do. It's insane to me. I don't even know, like, how this is even a conversation that we're having. Like, I've done all the research. We're going to end up sleeping on the street. Like, what if we get there? Everything's booked up. It's a popular time to go. We want to stay in great places. All the great places are going to be booked up. We need to do this now.
5: I mean, I got to think that that's probably a real possibility, at least in some parts. On the other hand, I'm sure there's hotels where you can find a place to stay. I would think that you're going to pay more, but maybe I'm wrong. Maybe you'll end up paying less, right? Because online, you're right. I mean, you're just reading somebody else's information.
2: So it's funny because when we go to Italy, my dad doesn't book hotels.
5: No.
2: This is how he grew up and what he does it. He goes in, he asks to see the room first.
5: Yeah.
2: They show him the room and then he negotiates a price with them. Now, keep in mind, my father is from Italy,
5: right.
2: So he speaks Italian.
5: Fluent.
2: So it's like, it's his first language.
5: Right.
2: So he's able to speak to them and all that. I don't know how I would feel about going to another country where I didn't speak the language and having to do that.
5: Yeah, that would be a little nerve-wracking to me. Plus, you know, the other thing that I'd be worried about, listen, if you're going for 6 months, you know, this big trip that you're taking and you've got unlimited funds, then that's one thing. If you're going for, let's say, 3 weeks, 4 weeks, and you're going to these three different locations, I mean, how often do you have to spend half the day figuring out where you're going to stay, right? Are you in your phone then? Are you talking to somebody right on the street? While it's exciting in some ways, it might limit me in others. I don't know.
2: I know, but there is something exciting about, like,
5: sure,
2: seeing a place and being like, I love this town. I love this view. Let's stay here.
5: Let's just stay here.
2: Right.
5: Right. It's something that you would never do unless you were doing something like this.
2: Wow. That is a big debate. Well, let's see what the audience has to say, because they may agree with you, Parker. Why plan it? Wing it. Have it be an adventure. See what you stumble upon. Maybe you'll fall in love with the place, you know? But they may see Jade's side, too. How are you going to travel halfway across the world and have nowhere to sleep?
5: Yeah, where are we going to put these bags? What are we, you know, what are we doing? All those basic things. 1-800-330-9999. Whose side are you on? It's the Couples Court with Anna and Raven.
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7: Headed northbound on I-81 at mile marker 286 in Shenandoah County. Still dealing with that major delay situation with the tractor-trailer crash there. The north right lane and right shoulder are closed. Traffic is backed up for about 8 miles currently. Northbound traffic is being detoured at the 283 exit in the Woodstock area. The northbound 283 on-ramp is closed. If you're seeing it, we're not saying it, call the WSVA Traffic and News Tip Line at 540-214-2500 and let us know. From the WSVA Traffic Center, I'm Lyndon Kaiser.
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9: Political disagreements existed, but they rarely turned violent. The Shenandoah Valley relied on courts, arbitration, and community leaders to manage conflict. 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
8: Sunny, hot, and humid again today with temperatures around 95 to near 100. Tonight clear with a low at 72. Hot, humid weather continues tomorrow. Late day thunderstorms could be strong, the high at 99. And Saturday, more thunderstorms at 95. 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
9: Imagine you plan this dream vacation you've been waiting for so long. You're going to Italy, Croatia, and Greece. You and your husband have been talking about this forever. You're going this summer. Here's the problem. Parker doesn't want to book any hotel rooms because he thinks they should wing it and wait till they get there and see where they want to stay.
10: Yeah. Maybe I'm a clown. I mean, Las Vegas? Sure. Thailand with a buddy? Absolutely. Traveling anywhere with my wife gets a lot more risky.
9: Yeah.
10: Yeah, because I just know that she's going to have a certain amount of stuff with her. I'm going to need somewhere to park this stuff.
9: Yeah, that's what Jade says. Jade says, I've done the research, and no, we're not going to wing it. We're going to book these places that have good reviews online so we have a place to go, and we're not sleeping on the streets when we end up in these countries that we don't even speak the language.
10: For sure.
9: What would you do? 1-800-330-9999. Anthony, whose side are you on?
11: Well, I see both. A different story. We actually did, but we went to Santorini, the island of Santorini. I took a girlfriend there, and we actually booked a room. But when we got there, we realized the hotel across the street, which was on the cliff and just beautiful views, we ended up getting there, taking the room, and then lying to the lady to leave. And we had an emergency. We had to leave. We booked a room across the street on the cliffs with a much better view. I don't know if that makes any sense.
9: But what if they saw you?
10: Yeah, right.
9: They're like, wait a minute. Emergency.
10: Wait, aren't you supposed to be at your grandmother's funeral?
11: Well, no, yeah, that's pretty much what we did. And then we lied and said that we had to leave for an emergency. And

0: then we did see the lady throughout the course of the week, and we did feel bad, but I ended up marrying that girlfriend, so it all worked out.
1: Oh, well, there we go. Whose side are you on? 1-800-330-9999. Couples Court.

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1: Listen to this headline I just saw. Global study finds rodent boom linked to climate change in New York City and beyond. So New York City has always had a rat problem, but it's getting worse. And it's because of climate change. That's the reason why. And it's not just New York City. It's Washington, D.C., San Francisco, Toronto, which, according to this study, has the biggest rat creases in the world.
2: Well, I mean, here's the thing, right? City, cockroaches, rats, they're always going to be there because there's always going to be a certain amount of material that's decomposing. There's going to be something for them to digest, ingest, and therefore flourish, right?
1: Yeah.
2: And it's got all these little areas.
1: New York City has become obsessed with trying to get rid of rats, and that they even have a rat czar that her job is to figure out how to get rid of the rats.
2: Yeah.
1: And it's not going so well since there's pictures of rats gnawing through those new rat-proof garbage cans that they made.
2: That's great. They're like, oh, you think you got us? Watch this.
1: Right. And then there's just pictures of rats eating right through it.
2: We just got tougher.
1: They're taking it so seriously that this happened.
3: The first anti-rat day of action was held in Harlem.
4: We've had rats the size of Crocs just running up and down the street, like a Croc shoe. An average size 8 running up and down the street.
1: She knew a size.
2: An average size 8.
1: It wasn't right. A size 10 Croc.
2: Yeah, it wasn't an alligator. Yeah. Everybody has a rat story, Anna.
1: Yeah, it's true.
2: Yeah, I remember growing up, and my father used to tell me a story about rat. There was a rat supposedly at the beach area. Many rats that would be the size of small chihuahuas.
1: Oh.
2: And the thing that was so terrifying about that story, by the way, I never saw one, but I looked for one constantly, and we were there every summer. My family had a property there. And you know what? The thing that was terrifying was because you don't expect to see it at the beach. He'd be like, oh, yeah, to just be walking right down the street in the middle of the day. That's not a good rat.
1: No.
2: If he's out there the size of a dog and he's walking around during the day and he's not worried about cover, that's not a rat you want to encounter.
1: No, I had a rat encounter. I've had many rat encounters. But one of the most terrifying was at my old home. We used to have a little patio off our back door.
2: Yeah.
1: And I was standing at the back patio door and I looked out and there was a rat. At my house, right outside.
2: Come on.
1: And I freaked out. So what do? I immediately call my husband, right? Here's us talking about it last night.
2: Yeah.
1: Because this is always going to be a point of contention with us.
2: I would imagine.
5: Baby, remember when I saw the rat outside of our old house?
6: No.
5: Remember I saw the rat and I made you go get all the traps?
6: It was a vole.
5: It was not a vole. It was a rat. I saw it with my own two eyes.
6: It was a vole. That's why I got coyote urine.
5: And it didn't, well, I mean, I never saw the rat again, so maybe coyote urine worked. But I'm telling you, it was not a vole, it was a rat. I saw its tail. It was ginormous. It looked me right in the eye.
6: It wasn't a rat.
1: It was a rat.
2: Yeah.
1: How does he know what I saw if he wasn't there? Can somebody explain that to me?
2: I mean, maybe he saw it after? Did he see it after?
1: No, it was a rat.
2: Coyote urine.
1: He was
2: pretty good detractor.
1: So as I was obsessed with the rat that I saw once ever in the 6 years that we lived there.
2: Possible vole.
1: No, it was a rat.
2: Okay.
1: He became obsessed with all the holes in the yard.
2: Oh, yeah. Well, that's the voles.
1: So one day I noticed that all of our hairbrushes, me and my daughters, all the hair had been taken out.
2: Yeah, you stick it in the hole.
1: He stuck it in all the holes outside. And then
2: he was reading a lot of stuff.
1: Oh, my gosh.
2: There's a lot of different cures, supposedly, for the voles.
1: Then the next day, this big box shows up from Amazon. I open it, and it's coyote urine. And he's, like, spraying it in the holes.
2: Now, they'll ship you anything.
1: Maybe it worked because I never saw the rat again.
2: Yeah.
1: But it wasn't a vole I saw. Maybe we had voles, too. But there was a rat there.
2: Everybody has seen a rat before. That's all I'm saying.
1: What was your rat encounter? 1-800-330-9999.
7: 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Shenandoah Valley traffic.
8: Headed northbound on I-81 at mile marker 286 in Shenandoah County. Still dealing with that major delay situation with the tractor-trailer crash there. The north right lane and right shoulder are closed. Traffic is backed up for about 8 miles currently. Northbound traffic is being detoured at the 283 exit in the Woodstock area. The northbound 283 on-ramp is closed. If you're seeing it, we're not saying it, call the WSVA traffic and news tip line at 540-214-2500 and let us know. From the WSVA Traffic Center, I'm Lyndon Kaiser.
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0: 1-800-330-9999. Francisco, what was your rat encounter?
18: I was walking to the trash very early in the morning. I open up the trash can to put in the bag, and I look up, and just staring me right in the face, less than a foot away, is this gray rat. But it's completely silent, not moving. I'm holding the bag. I'm looking at my dog. Dog looks at me. Rat looks at me.
2: Mm-hmm.
18: None of us say anything or move.
2: Well, neither of them
18: barks
2: speak.
18: A lot.
2: Right. Yeah.
18: I just put the bag in, and we all backed away slowly.
2: Right. I mean, the rat's like whatever. Dumpster rats. They're good.
0: Dumpster rats are different kinds of rats. Yeah. They're more scrappy.

0: Yeah, no, you're right. That's what I'm saying. You're lucky he played the silent role.
1: Because they know they're going to find food.
0: Oh, yeah.
1: They're
0: smart.
1: Yeah, so they don't care if you come there. Sometimes rats, like if you get near, like they run away because they're scared. But those rats, they're like, I know what's up if I make it into that dumpster. Mm-hmm. They're willing to take you down.
0: Yeah, it's true. Not even the truck can take them out. They know what they're doing.
1: What's your rat story?

0: Good morning, Timberville.
1: The rat population is growing, and it's because of climate change, according to a new study.
2: Yeah, warm temperatures, lots of rain. It's going to happen. Rodent boom.
1: Yeah, it's gross. And everybody remembers when you see a rat for the first time.
2: Yeah.
1: When did you see a rat? You had your rat encounter. 1-800-330-9999.
2: Hey, David, what's your rat story? You know you got a rat story.
3: I used to run restaurants in the city. And the restaurant was right outside of Penn Station. We left out some crab patties, and in the morning we had a gigantic rat. For 2 weeks, it messed with everyone in the store. It would, like, jump around. And finally, we got it killed with a trap. When the exterminators came, you know, they put out those bait traps. I'm looking at the size of the holes. I'm like, that's not big enough for this rat.
2: Right.
3: So, yeah, it was a Subway rat that got in, and that thing was, it was big, and it was just terrible.
2: I mean, you've got to know that the rat is huge, Anna, if it's the only rat around, right? Like, I mean, if you're, like, clearly 100%. The alpha rat in the area, no other rats are coming out. These are crab cakes we're talking about. You know, this is fresh seafood that we're talking about here in the city. No other rat dared to venture out to go ahead and get that food. That's a big rat.
1: That's a godfather of rats.
2: Yeah, right.
1: That the Don restaurant, rat. Yeah, the restaurant now belongs to the rat.
2: Right.
1: You're lucky you survived it, honestly. Yeah.
2: You think you killed him, but he still haunts the place.
1: It's true.
2: Right. Wow.
1: David, your rat story.
4: So, one of my college friend's roommates had a pet rat. That was the first time that I'd seen one up close. He had three of them, and he was walking around. One was in his hand, and two of them were on his shoulders. You know, you're not used to seeing a rat as a pet, you know? So I thought, like, it was weird when I saw him, like, walk in the room, and they say, hey, do you want to hold them? And me, I'm an animal-loving human, so I said, yeah, I mean, sure. And I held them for a couple, you know, minutes, and then I gave them back, and then I looked on my shirt, and there's a little accident on my shirt.
2: Oh, yeah.
4: And I was like, what?
1: Oh, yeah. My God. Oh,
4: yeah. I was like,
1: no,
4: what
1: I don't want to touch a rat. I don't want to touch a rat.
2: Yeah.
4: I was like, oh, yeah, no, that they pee on you. That's what they do. I was like, why didn't you tell me? Yeah,
1: why would
4: no,
1: you
2: I
1: do
2: mean,
1: that?
2: I mean, look, they pee and they poop all over the place.
1: I can't.
2: Mice, rats, hamsters, gerbils, anything like that. They're not house trained.
1: Some people, and by some people, I mean my husband, Paul, because he's the only person I've ever met that this happens to.
2: Yeah.
1: But when dogs see him, they get excited
2: pee.
1: And pee.
2: Yeah.
1: All the time. And every time we go to my best friend Danielle's house or my cousin Angela's house,
2: yeah.
1: We walk in the door, they yell. They're like, don't come in until... Because they want to move the dog. But nope, the dog will pee right in the entrance the minute he walks in.
2: I mean, that much pee?
1: Yes.
2: Like, not just like a sprinkle?
1: No.
2: Like a pee?
1: No, he makes the dogs go to the bathroom.
2: I don't know if that's
1: it's the
2: like
1: weirdest,
2: excited.
1: It's so...
2: So much
1: I've
2: is terrified.
1: At first, I thought it was a joke.
2: Yeah.
1: And then I realized, no, it must be a smell he has. He makes the dogs pee. It's the strangest thing.
2: Does he walk in, like, boisterous, like, big voice?
1: Yeah, he walks in excited because he likes to see the dogs.
2: Yes,
1: and
2: yes.
1: Then they just get so excited
2: and
1: to see him.
2: It's fun for him to see whether or not he can make them pee.
1: And they all do. All of them. He'll make your dogs pee too, Raven, I swear.
2: No, he could not.
1: Yes, he will.
2: My dogs
1: yes,
2: have never
1: will.
2: Done that.
1: You watch. Watch.
2: I don't want to play that game.
1: No.
2: I don't want to try that.
1: No, he's got a magic thing.
2: How
1: he makes
2: he
1: dogs
2: do
1: pee.
2: It?
1: It's just his energy. He has pee energy.
2: He's got big pee energy.
1: That's what he has.
2: Oh, my God.
1: Yep.
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1: Can't beat Raven.
0: $3,900 is a jackpot for today's Can't Beat Raven. David, you ready to play today?
2: Yes, ma'am.
0: Can you please ask Raven to leave the room?
2: Raven, will you please leave the room?
3: You got it. Good luck, my friend. $3,900. Big money, Dave.
0: All right.
2: Thank you.
0: We still got a lot of money on the line. Here we go. Raven can't hear us. We're in a soundproof studio. I'm going to ask you these five pop culture questions. You have 3 seconds to answer each one. I'll bring them back in. Ask them the same questions. Whoever gets the most right wins. Ties go to Raven, okay?
2: Okay.
0: Number one, more older adults are taking on roommates to help save money by splitting bills. Blanche, Rose, and Dorothy were roommates in what sitcom?
2: Golden Girls.
0: Number two, Joan Cusack returned to the red carpet last week after 10 years for what movie premiere where she voices the character Jesse?
2: Toy Story 5.
0: Number three, the sequel to The Social Network released a trailer and should be out in October. The sequel will be called The Social What?
2: Breaking.
0: Number four, Mary-Kate and Ashley Olsen made a rare public appearance at their brother's wedding. What is the name of their first clothing line that launched in 2005?
2: Twins.
0: And number five, Zoe Kravitz and Harry Styles are reportedly thinking about having a small wedding in the UK around Christmas time. What's the name of the new Harry Styles album that just came out this year?
2: Whale.
0: What is it?
2: Whale.
0: Whale? Okay, let me bring Raven back in.
3: Yo.
0: 3 out of 5.
3: All right, not great, not terrible. Huge money here. Nearly $4,000. Let's go.
0: All right, number one, more older adults are taking on roommates to help save money by splitting bills.
4: Okay.
0: Blanche, Rose, and Dorothy were roommates in what sitcom?
4: The Golden Girls.
0: That's right. Number two, Joan Cusack returned to the red carpet last week after 10 years for what movie premiere where she voices the character Jesse?
4: Toy Story 5.
0: That's
4: right. She said it's the most important work she's ever done in her entire life. And she's a mom.
0: That's interesting. Number three, the sequel to The Social Network released a trailer and should be out in October. The sequel will be called The Social What?
4: Social Reckoning.
0: That's right. Number four, Mary-Kate and Ashley Olsen made a rare appearance at their brother's wedding. What was the name of their first clothing line that launched in 2005?
4: Oh, I knew this at one point. I don't know.
0: Called The Row.
4: The Row.
0: I've never been able to afford a single item from The Row, I'll tell you that.
4: They've done well for themselves.
0: Number five, Zoe Kravitz and Harry Styles are reportedly thinking about having a small wedding in the UK around Christmas time.
4: Okay.
0: What's the name of the new Harry Styles album that just came out earlier this year?
3: Kiss Frequently, Disco, Kiss All the Time, Disco Occasionally?
0: Yeah.
3: Yeah!
0: What's the name of the tour?
3: There is, there's no tour. I mean, he's just playing Madison Square Garden.
0: The tour has a name. What's the name of the tour?
3: Oh, wait a minute. It's Love Something.
0: Sophia, yell it out. What's the name of the tour?
5: Together.
0: Yeah.
4: All right.
0: I'm sorry, David. He beat you 4-3 today. That's going to get you an Anna and Raven t-shirt.
2: Awesome. Thank you so much.
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6: 96.1 Shenandoah Valley traffic.
7: Headed northbound on I-81 at mile marker 286 in Shenandoah County. Expect delays due to that tractor-trailer crash we've been dealing with this morning. All north lanes are still closed. Northbound traffic is being detoured at the 283 exit. The northbound 283 on-ramp is closed. And we have an updated amount of time here where traffic is backed up in that location at 283. Traffic is backed up right now for about 4.5 miles. If you're seeing it and we're not saying it, call the WSVA Traffic and News Tip Line at 540-214-2500 and let us know. From the WSVA Traffic Center, I'm Lyndon Kaiser.
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7: Sunny, hot, and humid again today with temperatures around 95 to near 100. Tonight clear with a low at 72. Hot, humid weather continues tomorrow. Late day thunderstorms could be strong, the high at 99. And Saturday, more thunderstorms at 95. From the News Talk 92.1 and 550 WSBA Weather Center, I'm Frank Welt.
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8: I went to a restaurant that had robots working. Now, I didn't know there were robots until I walked in and there wasn't anyone working at the host stand. Well, I mean, there was somebody working at the host stand.
9: But it was a robot.
8: It was a robot.
9: Yeah, I mean, you probably wouldn't have made that choice if you knew robots were in there. You would have went in there at least armed or something.
8: Well, I would have. Can you imagine my face when all of a sudden I realized, wait a minute.
9: That's a robot.
8: Robots are working at this restaurant where I came to get some crab legs? Uh-huh. What do you need to know about the robot restaurant? It's coming up next.

0: Good morning, Lyndhurst.
1: I went to a robot restaurant. I didn't even know it was a robot restaurant. I didn't even know robot restaurants existed.
2: I mean, who knew? I mean, if you thought that there was a robot restaurant, you probably would have went next door because you know that it's clearly a trap for the future where robots eliminate humans.
1: Oh, no. As a parent, walking in with two kids who did not want to be out to dinner at a seafood restaurant, seeing the robots, I just breathed a sigh of relief. I'm like, this will keep them occupied for hours at this point. I guess these restaurants are kind of becoming a thing, the seafood boil places.
2: Okay.
1: So I'm not really familiar with them. Maybe you are, but what it is like you walk in and you order, and it comes out in a big bowl and it's all the seafood and it's made with like Old Bay seasoning and butter. And I know it's not a new concept. There's these things.
2: Right, that they're making seafood at places and serving it.
1: Well, in these giant buckets that you have to wear a bib. So, you know, I go there and I'm really into it and I walk in the front. And I'm waiting at the host stand. And then I realize it's not a host stand.
2: Right.
1: It's a robot. And I was like, hi, table for four?
2: Yeah, how did that go?
1: So, and it said, it's like, right this way. And like, there's people working, like there's human beings.
2: Running around.
1: Also running around.
2: Right, it's a bustling restaurant and there's people in there being served.
1: And I'm looking around and it's like everybody thinks that it's completely normal that there's this robot here.
2: Right.
1: That is seating people and they're just going about their business eating their crab legs and their shrimp.
2: Well, they want to act like they're in the know.
1: There's no like track or anything.
2: Sure.
1: I just follow the robot.
2: Yeah.
1: And then like the four of us, me, my husband, and my two girls are
2: follow
1: just,
2: it kind of weird.
1: Yeah. And like Dakota is the only one that doesn't think this is strange.
2: No big deal whatsoever.
1: She's like, yeah.
2: Nearly the same height as her, maybe a little bit taller, right? She's like, all right, cool, let's do it.
1: And it scoots right down the aisle, right? It doesn't hit anybody. Like people are walking by it. It knows not to hit anybody.
2: Mm-hmm.
1: And then it just stops at a table. Enjoy your dinner.
2: Really?
1: And I was like,
2: does it wait for you to sit down and everything before it goes away, or did it just immediately peel out?
1: So now I'm like, wait a minute, do we order from the robot?
2: Yeah.
1: Like, what happens at this point?
2: Right.
1: So we sit down, and it was like a big booth that we're sitting at, and then the robot just spins around, and it just scoots off. And now I'm disappointed, because I want the robot to stay.
2: Right. You want the robot to be your friend now. Right.
1: Because I'm fascinated.
2: The TV show back in the day with the little girl, she was a robot. She could lift like a car if you needed her to. At the same time, she could go to a birthday party with a classmate.
1: So the human waitress comes over.
2: Yeah.
1: And I go, so you guys got robots, huh?
2: What a dork.
1: What a dork. I'm such a dork.
2: That's great.
1: And she's like, yeah, his name is Peanut.
2: She's not thrilled about answering this question
1: and
2: anymore.
1: She's aggravated because she's like, yeah, like Peanut like runs over my feet all the time, has no manners. And I'm like, it's like the annoying host that like ignores all the waiters and waitresses and acts like they're better than them.
2: Right.
1: So I'm like, oh, okay. And then I look. And there's another robot bringing food out to the tables.
2: Oh, my gosh.
1: And this robot is, like, efficient. It's like a busboy robot.
2: Yeah.
1: And it has shelves on it. And it goes to the tables, and you pull your food right off of it. I'm like, I'm in a robot restaurant. I go, this is incredible.
2: This is crazy.
1: Yeah. So, long story short, there's a birthday party behind me. Right?
2: Oh, my gosh.
1: And all of a sudden, I hear this.
3: Happy birthday to you.
1: The robots sing happy birthday.
2: That's kind of creepy, man.
1: I know. But I was fascinated by the whole thing. I went to a robot restaurant. The food, mediocre.
2: Right.
1: But
2: the robots,
1: fantastic.
2: Top notch.
1: Right.
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0: The fireworks are happening tonight in Harrisonburg. More 96.1, the Valley's choice at work. Yeah, there's some great places to watch them. All of them kind of around the station. A lot of them on West Market, like Thomas Harrison Middle, or the Food Mart. The Food Mart, International Food Mart parking lot there. But I would say really the best place to watch them is at Harrisonburg High School because it's got that elevation factor. It's a little bit higher. You can see over the trees. I've watched them here at Harrisonburg Media Group a few times, and sometimes they get hidden behind the trees. So Harrisonburg High School is probably your best bet. But those will start at 9 o'clock tonight. 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
3: Another sunny and very hot day. Temperatures in the mid-90s to near 100 this afternoon. Tonight, clear skies with a low at 72. Hot, humid tomorrow with late day thunderstorms and a high near 100. Saturday, partly sunny, hot, humid, thunderstorms and 95. 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
1: Life's like

Oh, man. There's a documentary on them on HBO right now. Earth, Wind, and Fire. That is September. More 96.1, the Valley's Choice at Work. That was one of the first concerts I ever went to at Browns Island in Richmond. I think I was going into sixth grade.

0: Taylor Swift on More 96.1, the Valley's Choice at work. It's Riley Reed. And whether or not she's actually getting married at Madison Square Garden this weekend, and they're actually building a castle for her wedding and not the announcement of a possibly new record label. That's the new rumor, is that she's actually going to get married in Rhode Island. Meanwhile, there's going to be like this big thing that announces, oh, she's got her own record label. That's what I'm hearing now. But even if she gets married, there's one thing that Taylor Swift will never have at her wedding, and that is a Cakes by Graham. And if you have ever been to Richmond or you moved here from Richmond like myself, Cakes by Graham is like a big deal. That dude made some pretty amazing cakes. And our wedding cake, mine and wifey's, was one of the last ones ever made before he retired. So Taylor will never have that. But it got me thinking, what is the Cakes by Graham here in the Shenandoah Valley? Like, what is that ultimate thing that if you get that cake or that venue, then people are like, oh, wow, that's amazing. You got that? What is the Shenandoah Valley's version of Cakes by Graham? Let me know. It's More 96.1.
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playing all your workday favorites, Penn Laird. It's more 96.1, the Valley's choice at work. I am Riley Reid. Here's American Authors now. It's best day of my life.

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More 96.1, the Valley's Choice at work. Riley Reid here. Can you believe it? The U.S. continue to win in the World Cup. Huge win over Bosnia-Herzegovina last night. 2-0. Go USA.

0: Mr. Big, more 96, won the Valley's Choice at work. It's Riley Reed. Wow, you saw what happened in New York City yesterday, right? Where that couple climbed the Empire State Building and then flew a flag up there. Which, at first you thought, oh, they're making a statement. And then it turned into a proposal? Of all the places you could propose to somebody, you decided, oh, yeah, let's scale the Empire State Building. And once we get to the top, that's when I'm going to propose. I don't know. I feel like that's a little crazy. I'm all for creative in your wedding proposal, but that was downright dangerous.
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10: Sunny, hot, and humid again today with temperatures around 95 to near 100. Tonight clear with a low at 72. Hot, humid weather continues tomorrow. Late day thunderstorms could be strong, the high at 99. And Saturday, more thunderstorms at 95. From the News Talk 92.1 and 550 WSBA Weather Center, I'm Frank Welt.
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More 96.1, the Valley's choice at work. Speaking of birds, did you know somebody stole a bird in my neighborhood? Yeah, somebody had like a pet parakeet. They put it in a cage in the front yard, and somebody just came up and took it. What the heck?

More 96.1, the Valley's Choice at work. It's Riley Reed. You remember the ALS Ice Bucket Challenge? Oh, yes. Well, it might be making a return. Former NFL running back Chris Johnson was recently on Good Morning America and announced that he had ALS.

0: MLS. Chris Johnson was one of the most electrifying running backs I had ever seen in my life. They called him CJ2K because he ran for 2,000 yards, which is unheard of. Dude was just fantastic. So to see him on Good Morning America, not even be able to speak anymore, is just nuts. But he and his family have called for the revival of the Ice Bucket Challenge to raise awareness of ALS as he fights this progressive nervous system disease. And I say, absolutely, let's bring back the ALS Ice Bucket Challenge. I'll do it. I will 100% do it.
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Definitely going to see some fireworks tonight, that's for sure, in downtown Harrisonburg. It starts at 9. Some great viewing areas. One of them right next to us here at Harrisonburg Media Group, Harrisonburg High School. Get there a lot earlier than 9, though. I have a feeling that parking lot's going to fill up pretty quick. More 96.1. Here's Harry Styles.

0: There's Louis Capaldi, Stay Love, more 96.1, the Valley's Choice at Work. Riley Reed here. Hey, congrats to Harrisonburg and Bridgewater, both being named happiest mountain towns in their respective population group. Yeah, Blue Ridge Country Magazine named the happiest mountain towns. Harrisonburg, happiest mountain town for city populations of 50,000 plus, and for 10,000 and fewer, Bridgewater on that list. So, do we need to change the names? It's Friendly City now for Harrisonburg, but do we need to add Happy City? Do we go Friendly and Happy City, or just Happy City? And for Bridgewater, do we call it Happy Town? Oh, I'm going to Happy Town. That might cause some confusion, actually.
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2: 96.1 Shenandoah Valley weather.
3: Another sunny and very hot day. Temperatures in the mid-90s to near 100 this afternoon. Tonight, clear skies with a low at 72. Hot, humid tomorrow with late day thunderstorms and a high near 100. Saturday, partly sunny, hot, humid, thunderstorms and 95. 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

More 96.1, the Valley's Choice at Work. How we doing today, Waynesboro? I am Riley Reed. Hope you're enjoying your Friday Eve. Do you have off tomorrow? Is this your last day that you have to work this week? Oh, let's make it count. What better than AHA, Take On Me?

I'm just going to say it. I do not believe that Taylor Swift is getting married at Madison Square Garden this weekend. It just does not scream Taylor. It doesn't seem like her. Very off-brand. But something will happen at Madison Square Garden involving Taylor Swift. I just don't think it's her wedding. So we'll see what happens. Maybe a new record company?

0: 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And who knows, maybe you'll be next week's winner. Won't be you if you don't sign up, though. So go do that now. More961.com. Good luck.
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More 96 on the Valley's Choice at Work. It's Riley Reed. Can you believe it? We are halfway through the year now. That's crazy. We'll lock the moon now. Shut up and

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long before there was TikTok and AOL was still dial-up. You remember having to hear the modem and everything? And you had to make sure that nobody was actually on the phone so you could get online? Long gone are those days for most of the people. I think there are still some that use dial-up. For you, I am very sorry that you still have to, but... Oh boy, I would not go back to those days. Love the music from that time though.

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More 96.1, the Valley's Choice at work. And now, one of the best songs in the 90s. Maybe one of the best love songs of all time. All for One, I Swear.

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Man, I love that band. Never gotten to see them live. I do know that they're playing in Louisville, Kentucky later on this month. The Bourbon and Beyond Music Festival. Always wanted to go to Louisville. But I do not have money for festivals right now. I'm getting a fence. More 96.1. Here's Beck.

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3: More 96.1 Shenandoah Valley weather.
4: Another hot and humid afternoon coming up. Look for sunshine with a high 95 to near 100. Tonight, clear skies with a low at 72. Tomorrow, hot and humid. Late day thunderstorms, the high near 100. Then Saturday, more hot, humid weather. Thunderstorms at 95. From the News Talk 92.1 and 550 WSVA Weather Center, I'm Frank Welt.
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More 96.1, the Valley's Choice at Work. I thought it was so cool that, like, local cheerleaders from the high schools in the area were coming out and supporting this senior citizen slip and slide day in Tennessee. They've been doing it for 5 years. And, you know, there's a place right here in Harrisonburg that loves doing all kinds of events for their residents. Bel Air at Stoneport, you should totally do a slip and slide for your residents. More 96.1.

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1: They kept telling me it wasn't my surprise bridal shower. 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To the point where I believed them and canceled my hair appointment. 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

0: More 96.1, the Valley's Choice at Work. It's Riley Reed. You know things are expensive when people are canceling fireworks shows because they just can't afford them anymore. Small towns are canceling, even though it's the 250th birthday. Cities across the country are, some of them are not going all out because smaller towns are getting squeezed because the community says prices have skyrocketed. No pun intended. But yeah, they just can't find enough fireworks crews or equipment because the bigger celebrations booked everything first, so smaller towns are suffering. Well, I can tell you one thing. There's still plenty of fireworks happening here in the Shenandoah Valley. That's for sure.
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1: This is America 250, with roots right here in the Shenandoah Valley.
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It's more 96.1, the Valley's choice at work. I am Riley Reed. What is a popular song that most people love that you can't stand? But whenever it comes on, you can't get it out of your head. What is it? Let me know.

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0: Tears for Fears, so confident when they sing that song. Everybody wants to rule the world. I can tell you, I don't. I have no interest in that. I am a follower. Yeah, I don't want to lead. There's way too much responsibility, and too many people will get mad at you. 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

0: 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But yeah, there might be some times where you maybe go a little overboard, but thankfully we've got Freedom Recovery Centers.
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5: 496.1 Shenandoah Valley weather.
6: Another hot and humid afternoon coming up. Look for sunshine with a high 95 to near 100. Tonight, clear skies with a low at 72. Tomorrow, hot and humid. Late day thunderstorms and a high near 100. Then Saturday, more hot, humid weather. Thunderstorms at 95. From the News Talk 92.1 and 550 WSVA Weather Center, I'm Frank Welt.
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More 96.1. Do we know if Ed Sheeran actually got invited to Taylor Swift's wedding? I mean, we know he found out about it the same way that we did through Instagram. So, did they remember to invite him to the wedding? Do you think he would actually tell us if she was really getting married at MSG?

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1: They say the holy water's watered down, and this town's lost its faith. Our colors will fade eventually, so if our time is running out, day after day, we'll make the mundane a masterpiece. Oh my, oh my love, I take one look at you, you're taking me.

0: It's more 96.1, the Valley's Choice at Work. I am Riley Reed, and tonight we have got some fireworks for you, which reminds me, this will be the first Independence Day in 3 years that I've got a dog again. I don't know how Trick likes sky booms, so we might have to work on some things. And I've got some things that you can try to help ease your pet's anxiety if they don't like the big sky booms. One, make sure that they're pretty tuckered out. Get all that extra energy out of their body. Get them fed, too. That will help them remain a little bit calmer. Also, you yourself try to remain a little bit calmer because they'll follow your lead, right? And if there's still some anxiety, make sure that if they have a favorite place in your apartment or in your house, that they can go there and feel safe. Make sure there's extra blankets there. Also, try extra noise. Kind of drown out the fireworks and see if that works. But those are a few things you can try to help out your four-legged friends tonight and all 4th of July weekend. More 96.1.
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96.1. All right, Weir's Cave. That's it for me. I am Riley Reed. I got to get out of here. But hey, enjoy the rest of your Friday Eve. Most people call it Thursday, but I'm not most people. I will catch you here tomorrow. Until then, peace, love, and chicken grease. Here's Bon Jovi on more.

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More 96 by the Valley's Choice at work just after 2 o'clock. How you doing? It's Dave Thomason. Another scorcher out there. Can the air conditioners keep up? Let's hope so. Rolling through more nonstop music with you, Teddy Swims. Mr. Know-It-All. More 96.1.

0: More 96.1, the Valley's Choice at work. How you doing? Dave Thomas on a Thursday. Of course, tonight is the night in Harrisonburg. It's the VA 250 Fireworks Celebration. Harrisonburg Downtown Renaissance inviting the community to come out. And there are a ton of places where you can see the fireworks. Really good spots. 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That's going to be the biggest we've seen in years here. So again, check out all the details. 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Click on things to do and then choose today's date, of course. 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The first of many shows happening this weekend. 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
8: 96.1 Shenandoah Valley weather.
9: Another hot and humid afternoon coming up. Look for sunshine with a high 95 to near 100. Tonight, clear skies with a low at 72. Tomorrow, hot and humid. Late day thunderstorms with a high near 100. Then Saturday, more hot, humid weather. Thunderstorms at 95. 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

More 96 Blood, the valet's choice at work. Thanks for being here on a Thursday. As there are many people in your office, a lot of folks not working today, getting a head start because a lot of people are off tomorrow. If you're one of those folks, well, congratulations to you, because I'll be here tomorrow. No rest for the weary or the broke, as they say, those that need the do-re-mi. Rolling through more nonstop music, Phil Collins. Everybody start limbering up your arms for the big drum solo coming up. It's in the air tonight on the Valley's Choice at Work. 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

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There's a really cool event coming up next week in Harrisonburg. You might want to check out. I'll tell you all about it coming up on More 96.1.

0: More 96.1, the Valley's Choice at work with Mott and Cyrus on a Thursday. It's Dave Thomas here. So next week, next Wednesday, Harrisonburg Fire Department is going to be holding their annual pizza night with CC's Pizza. 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

0: 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Is it hot enough for you? We'll get the latest forecast details with Frank coming up in just a few minutes on More.
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0: More 96.1, the Valley's Choice at Work with Dave Thomas, spotlighting things that are happening this weekend for the 4th of July. Happening tomorrow between 5 and 10 in Newmarket. It's happening at the Newmarket Community Park. It's their Independence Day celebration. Starts at 5 tomorrow. We'll wrap up with a fireworks show around 9:20 or so. 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
1: More 96.1 Shenandoah Valley traffic.
2: I-81 northbound at mile marker 283.6 in Shenandoah County. Motors can expect delays due to a tractor-trailer crash. Traffic backups are approximately 4 miles. Also on Route 664 eastbound in Nelson County in the vicinity of Blue Ridge Parkway. Motors can expect delays due to a disabled vehicle. All east and west lanes are closed. If you're seeing it and we're not saying it, call the WSVA Traffic and News tip line at 540-214-2500 and let us know. From the News Talk 92.1 and 550 WSVA Traffic Center, I'm Carolyn Unger.
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6: 496.1 Shenandoah Valley weather.
7: Another hot and humid afternoon coming up. Look for sunshine with a high 95 to near 100. Tonight, clear skies with a low at 72. Tomorrow, hot and humid. Late day thunderstorms with a high near 100. Then Saturday, more hot, humid weather. Thunderstorms at 95. From the News Talk 92.1 and 550 WSVA Weather Center, I'm Frank Welt.
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1: 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If you've got kids or grandkids looking for something fun to do on the weekend for the 4th of July, I've got a great suggestion. 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
1: More 96.1, the Valley's Choice at work. Dave Thomason on a Thursday. Thanks for hanging out. So the 4th of July is on Saturday. And if you're trying to find something fun to do with the kids or grandkids during the day, check out the Frontier Culture Museum in Stanton. They're having their Independence Day celebration between 9 and 5. It is a pay-what-you-will event. Fun, humor, laughs. A lot of cool stuff happening at the Frontier Culture Museum. 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So find out more. 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
1: On Route 664 eastbound in Nelson County in the vicinity of Blue Ridge Parkway, motorists can expect delays due to a disabled vehicle. All east and west lanes are closed. If you're seeing it and we're not saying it, call the WSVA Traffic and News tip line at 540-214-2500 and let us know. 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

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Thanks for hanging out. About an hour left of the work day slash work week for a lot of you. One more hour to go. Maybe this is the perfect song to motivate you for the next 60 minutes. It's Survivor, Eye of the Tiger on More 96.1.

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1: More 96.1 The Valley's Choice at Work. Maybe some thunderstorms over the next couple of days, but the heat is the big thing. Heat advisory in effect till 8 tonight. And again, it's going to be that way all day tomorrow. Please hydrate. 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We'll talk with Frank Wilt and get more details of the forecast coming up in just a few minutes as we continue rolling on nonstop music. 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
2: On Route 664 eastbound in Nelson County in the vicinity of Blue Ridge Parkway, motorists can expect delays due to a disabled vehicle. All east and west lanes are closed. If you're seeing it and we're not saying it, call the WSVA Traffic and News tip line at 540-214-2500 and let us know. From the News Talk 92.1 and 550 WSVA Traffic Center, I'm Carolyn Onger.
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1: 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Shenandoah Valley weather.
0: Another hot and humid afternoon coming up. Look for sunshine with a high 95 to near 100. Tonight, clear skies with a low at 72. Tomorrow, hot and humid. Late day thunderstorms.

0: high near 100. Then Saturday, more hot, humid weather, thunderstorms, 95. 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
1: More 96 Blunt, the Valley's Choice at work. A lot of cool things happening over the 4th of July weekend. I'll tell you about another one of those events you might not want to miss out on. That's coming up. Gabby Barrett, Charlie Puth. It's I Hope on More 96 Blunt.

0: More 96.1 The Valley's Choice at work. Louis Capaldi. It's Stay Love. It is Dave Thomas. Thanks for spending some time with me on a Thursday. So what are your plans for the 4th of July? In Stanton on Saturday, it's the Happy Birthday America 4th of July Parade starting at 10 o'clock. Of course, they've got the day-long event happening with Wilson Fairchild at Gypsy Hill Park. That's where it's all going to be going on. So the parade starts at 10. And then, of course, there's a ton of other activities happening around Stanton with Happy Birthday America. Read all about that right now. 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
2: On Route 664 eastbound in Nelson County in the vicinity of Blue Ridge Parkway, motorists can expect delays due to a disabled vehicle. All east and west lanes are closed. If you're seeing it and we're not saying it, call the WSVA Traffic and News tip line at 540-214-2500 and let us know. 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
4: 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The Shenandoah Valley relied on courts, arbitration, and community leaders to manage conflict. 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

0: My name is Jeremy Hollow. 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

Most likely the work week for many of you is tomorrow's going to be a holiday since the 4th of July is on a Saturday. Wrapping up the work week, Teddy Swim's new one. It's called Mr. Know-It-All on More 96.1.

From the top of the Quartz Courthouse in the Koch Construction Studios, WMQR and WMQR HD1 Broadway, Harrisonburg, Woodstock. 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

More 96.1, the Valley's Choice at Work. Technically, I guess it is the holiday weekend underway. Be careful on the roads out there. Rob Thomas, Santana, on More.

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0: More 96.1, the Valley's Choice said work. Shaboozy's good news. It's Dave Thomas. And so I mentioned being careful on the roads earlier. Had that terrible accident this morning on 81 northbound in Shenandoah County that had 81 blocked for hours. And just about a 6 to 7 mile backup over the, from the accident scene, and then trying to divert people off the interstate and get them onto Route 11 caused a lot of confusion and mess there too. So again, just keep in mind, it's a holiday weekend. A law enforcement presence is going to be bigger, so don't take any chances. No drinking and driving. Way too many ways. It's way too easy to get a ride home now. Or just find a soft place to land. But secondly, be patient. Everybody's trying to get to where they're going. Everybody's trying to get into their holiday. A lot of excitement out there. So just give yourself some extra time. Go slow your roll and enjoy. Make it a great holiday weekend around the Shenandoah Valley. So we're, as the old saying goes, talking to you and not about you come Monday. Enjoy the 4th of July weekend in the Shenandoah Valley with the Valley's Choice at Work. More 96.1.
1: 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Shenandoah Valley traffic.
2: On I-81 northbound at mile marker 289.2 in Shenandoah County, motorists can expect delays due to a vehicle crash. The north right shoulder is closed. Traffic backups are approximately 5 miles. If you're seeing it and we're not saying it, call the WSVA Traffic and News Tip Line at 540-214-2500 and let us know. From the News Talk 92.1 and 550 WSVA Traffic Center, I'm Carolyn Unger.
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8: 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Shenandoah Valley weather.
9: Clear to partly cloudy overnight with a low at 72. Another hot, humid day tomorrow with thunderstorms and a high near 100. Saturday, partly sunny, hot, humid, heavy thunderstorms at 95. And Sunday, 91. From the News Talk 92.1 at 550 WSBA Weather Center, I'm Frank Welt.
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up starting at 5. They'll help you roll into the holiday weekend with laughter and fun. It's Anna and Raven. They come your way weekday morning starting at 5 only in the Valley on More 96.1.

0: More 96.1, the Valley's Choice said work with you too, with or without you. Hey, it's Dave Thomason. Thanks for hanging out and being here on a Thursday. Looking forward to the weekend. Holiday is basically underway now. A lot of folks are geared up and ready for, well, of course, their weekend, whatever it is they're going to be doing. And again, if you're looking for things to do, so much happening around the Shenandoah Valley, head over to our news and information website. 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And there's so many things happening that you might not even be aware of. 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
2: On I-81 southbound at mile marker 300 in Frederick County, motorists can expect delays due to a tractor-trailer crash. All south lanes are closed. Traffic backups are approximately 2 miles. Also on I-81 northbound at mile marker 289.2 in Shenandoah County, motorists can expect delays due to a vehicle crash. Traffic backups are approximately 6 miles. If you're seeing it and we're not saying it, call the WSVA Traffic and News tip line at 540-214-2500 and let us know. From the News Talk 92.1 and 550 WSVA Traffic Center, I'm Carolyn Unger.
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More 96 Blood, the Valley's Choice said work just before 6 o'clock. Welcome into your holiday weekend. It's Dave Thomas in. Thanks for spending time with me as we roll non-stop music, celebrating hopefully some downtime for you. It's the Black Eyed Peas. I got a feeling. More 96.1. I got a feeling.

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1: They say the holy water's watered down, and this town's lost its faith. Our colors will fade eventually, so if our time is running out, day after day, we'll make the mundane a masterpiece. Oh my, my, oh my, my love, I take one look at you, you're taking me out.

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1: More 96.1, the Valley's Choice at work. Benson Boone, Beautiful Things. Beautiful Things are sweating this weekend. Heat advisory in effect for another hour and 40 minutes or so up till about 8 o'clock. 45 minutes, something like that. Then all day tomorrow. Now, it's going to be not as hot into the weekend, but it's still going to be hot. So, again, precautions, hydrate, all those things you've got to do. Let's take care of ourselves and each other. Frank's got the latest on our steamy forecast coming up next as we get back to more of your favorite music with the Valley's Choice at Work, more 96.1.
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2: Shenandoah Valley weather.
14: Clear to partly cloudy overnight with a low at 72. Another hot, humid day tomorrow with thunderstorms and a high near 100. Saturday, partly sunny, hot, humid, heavy thunderstorms at 95. And Sunday, 91. From the News Talk 92.1 at 550 WSBA Weather Center, I'm Frank Welt.
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This seems sort of like an appropriate song and an appropriate band for the 4th of July. It's the Lumineers. 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

0: 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Gracie Abrams hitting the wall. Dave Thomas here. 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

More 96 Blunt, the Valley's choice at work. Dave Thomas heading out the door. Thanks for hanging out. I really appreciate it. Back with you tomorrow, too. We'll do it again for the 3rd of July. As always, I'm thankful to God for the gift of gab. See ya. I've never seen

0: Hey, it's John Tesh on More 96.1. Welcome back to Intelligence for Your Life. John Tesh here. Did you know that your phone records every single time you pick it up and swipe it open? On an iPhone, it's in settings under screen time. But how can you control the urge to pick up your phone and start scrolling? Clinical psychologist Diana Hill says more scrolling time typically means more sedentary time. I agree. But you can train yourself to crave movement the same way we've all trained ourselves to check our phones. Basically, social media activates the brain's reward pathways, instantly giving us a hit of feel-good dopamine. Exercise triggers a more gradual release of dopamine. Plus, it releases other mood-boosting chemicals that reduce stress, depression, anxiety, and cognitive overload. So Dr. Hill recommends we surf the urge to scroll. It's a mindfulness tool people use to cope with addiction cravings, like for cigarettes. You notice the urge rise and fall like a wave and just ride it out. Because no matter how big the wave is or the urge, it will always come back down. And while you're riding the wave, move, stretch, do squats, go for a walk. Because when you tie the two together, the next time you feel the urge to look at your phone, you'll also start feeling the urge to move. Love it.
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0: 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In a moment, we'll talk about the phenomenon known as car brain. 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
1: We've talked a lot on the program about road rage, how dangerous it is for all involved. But the experts say you should really call it car brain. The American Institute of Cognitive Therapy saying car brain is when otherwise decent people act selfish, reckless, or even hostile just because they're in a car, like speeding through a school zone because they're late for work. In any other context, we'd call that antisocial behavior. But behind the wheel, it's been normalized lately. We get car brain because driving makes us feel more competitive, which makes us behave more aggressively than we normally would. People also feel less inhibited when they're driving because they feel more autonomous. And any perceived inconvenience ignites car brain, causing us to commit often or justify behavior we'd never accept otherwise. Like you'd never scream at somebody to get out of your way at the grocery store. This is why the experts say, don't miss this, the next time something makes your blood boil behind the wheel, try some deep breathing and replace negative thoughts with positive ones. Like if somebody has their blinker on for 5 miles, think, I do that sometimes too, instead of, what an idiot. You don't want to have car brain. You could be arrested for it.
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0: Intelligence for Your Life on More 96.1. 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
1: So, Gabe, I can tell from the emails and the questions we get on Facebook that people are still enamored of dream intelligence. So,
2: oh, yeah.
1: Here's some from Joseph D. Koenig, professor at University of Ottawa School of Psychology. He says our dreams change as we age. He has studied dreaming for 50 years. For example, children typically have more animals in their dreams than adults. Children also have more nightmares. Their biggest fear is abandonment and loss of parental care. What do you think?
2: There's no way I could have more animals in my dreams than my kids have in theirs. They always dream about animals. And the parental abandonment thing, that's because of kids' movies. Yeah. Because in every kids' movie, you're shown, oh, all of a sudden, the dad goes to the insane asylum, or the mom dies, or the dad gets angry and leaves. Yeah. And they do that to give the kids agency, but that's the media that they consume.
1: Yeah. In Disney, the mom is dead before it even starts.
2: Yeah. I mean, in the worst case scenario, it's Bambi. You watch it die.
1: Yeah. In teens, they dream, they're hormone driven, right? Teens with more dreams of attraction, sports, and friends.
2: Yes. I can confirm my daughter, who is in the middle of the throes of puberty, absolutely those are what her dreams are about.
1: The elderly report dreams of being lost in a strange environment and for searching for their car. I'm always searching for the tour bus. I can never find it.
2: I've had the car one for sure. Had the car one for sure where I just, oh, where did I park? And it's like that episode of Seinfeld.
1: Yeah, and retired people tend to have more work-related nightmares of being back at their old job.
2: Well, it's like when you finish school and you have the dream of being and having a test you forgot to study for. Yeah, it's the same thing. You're done with work. Now you have the same dreams.
1: It's the latest on dreams.
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